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5: 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Showers likely tonight, possibly a thunderstorm before 2, maybe even after that. Mostly cloudy skies this evening, lows of 68. Mostly cloudy skies tomorrow, showers before 11. Just a possibility of showers and a thunderstorm between 11 and 2, maybe even after that. High 84.

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2: 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Showers likely, possibly a thunderstorm before 2 a.m. Then a chance of showers and thunderstorms after 2 a.m. Mostly cloudy skies this evening, lows of 68. Showers likely before 11 tomorrow, with showers likely and possibly a thunderstorm between 11 and 2. High 84.

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2: 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Mostly cloudy skies this evening. Showers likely and possibly a thunderstorm before 2 a.m. Maybe even after that, we'll see some of that. Lows of 68 tonight. Showers likely before 11 a.m. tomorrow. Possibly between 11 and 2 as well. High 84.

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6: 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Showers likely tonight, possibly a thunderstorm before 2, maybe even after that. Mostly cloudy skies this evening, lows of 68. Mostly cloudy skies tomorrow, showers before 11. Just a possibility of showers and a thunderstorm between 11 and 2, maybe even after that. High 84.

0: and I like a little sassiness, a lot of class. 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This a don you with, my nines a spit, zigging blues.
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4: 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Brewed to always be smooth and crisp, it's always the right time to raise one. 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Showers likely, possibly a thunderstorm before 2 a.m. Then a chance of showers and thunderstorms after 2 a.m. Mostly cloudy skies this evening, lows of 68. Showers likely before 11 tomorrow, with showers likely and possibly a thunderstorm between 11 and 2. I-84.
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4: 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Mostly cloudy skies this evening. Showers likely and possibly a thunderstorm before 2 a.m. Maybe even after that, we'll see some of that. Lows of 68 tonight. Showers likely before 11 a.m. tomorrow. Possibly between 11 and 2 as well. High 84.

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6: 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Showers likely tonight, possibly a thunderstorm before 2, maybe even after that. Mostly cloudy skies this evening, lows of 68. Mostly cloudy skies tomorrow, showers before 11. Just a possibility of showers and a thunderstorm between 11 and 2. Maybe even after that, high 84.

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1: 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Showers likely, possibly a thunderstorm before 2 a.m. Then a chance of showers and thunderstorms after 2 a.m. Mostly cloudy skies this evening, lows of 68. Showers likely before 11. Tomorrow with showers likely and possibly a thunderstorm between 11 and 2. High 84.

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2: Have an incredible weekend, Jackson. We'll get into everything that you got into this past weekend coming up on Monday with The Morning Gas. 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
3: 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And
2: 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Part of Greg Dixon Presents a Reunion of Friends and Jackson Musicians at the Michigan Theater on the 22nd of August. It's all coming up on Monday morning on The Morning Gas.
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2: 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We'll get into everything that you got into this past weekend coming up on Monday with The Morning Gas. Can't wait to talk about all that stuff.
3: 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And
2: a special guest call-in from Greg Dixon. 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It's all coming up on Monday morning on The Morning Gas.
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The Lions Hearing Center is a partnership between the Lions, Detroit Medical Center, and Wayne State University to address hearing needs. 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The Lions All-State Band in Lansing is a musical program for youth, promoting leadership and performance skills. 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
2: 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We'll get into everything that you got into this past weekend coming up on Monday with The Morning Gas. Can't wait to talk about all that stuff.
3: 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And
2: a special guest call-in from Greg Dixon. 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It's all coming up on Monday morning on The Morning Gas.
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0: This is St. Jude patient Reagan. 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
0: This is Jeritza. She's 5.
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2: 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We'll get into everything that you got into this past weekend coming up on Monday with The Morning Gas. Can't wait to talk about all that stuff.
3: 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And
2: 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Part of Greg Dixon Presents a Reunion of Friends and Jackson Musicians at the Michigan Theater on the 22nd of August. It's all coming up on Monday morning on The Morning Gas.
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0: And we're live here outside the Perez family home, just waiting for the... And there they go, almost on time this morning. Mom is coming out the front door strong with a double-arm kid carry. Looks like Dad has the bags. Daughter is bringing up the rear. Oh, but the diaper bag wasn't closed. Diapers and toys are everywhere. Ooh, but Mom has just nailed the perfect car seat buckle for the toddler. And now the eldest daughter, who looks to be about 9 or 10, has secured herself in the booster seat. Dad zips the bag closed, and they're off. 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
2: 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We'll get into everything that you got into this past weekend coming up on Monday with The Morning Gas. Can't wait to talk about all that stuff.
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2: 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It's all coming up on Monday morning on The Morning Gas.
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She'll be all right. No riding shining armored knight. She will save herself this time. And in fact, tonight, she did confirm. The cold never lasts, my darling. It just heals.

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2: 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We'll get into everything that you got into this past weekend coming up on Monday with The Morning Gas. Can't wait to talk about all that stuff.
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2: 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It's all coming up on Monday morning on The Morning Gas.
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This is Roger Yoder for Veterans Affairs Update. As we celebrate our nation's 250th birthday, VA Secretary Doug Collins reminds us it is the veterans' service and sacrifice that continue to protect life, liberty, and the pursuit of happiness. Unalienable rights promised in the Declaration of Independence. When these heroes come home, the VA will be there to take care of them, Collins said. Veterans should consider using VA health care because it is designed specifically for those who have served, offering a wide range of benefits, support, and services that may not be readily available through other systems. If you are a veteran, using VA healthcare can mean better access to service-connected care, reduced cost, and a support network that extends beyond medical treatment to include wellness, family support, and community resources. This makes it a valuable and often essential part of your healthcare plan. This is Roger Yoder with your Veterans Affairs Update.

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1: Hey, I'm Frey Skyfall. 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
1: I'm Hillary Duff.

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I'm doing things they ain't seen before. 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Fall off what? I ain't seen the horse. Called your bluff, better cite the source. 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
2: 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We'll get into everything that you got into this past weekend coming up on Monday with The Morning Gas. Can't wait to talk about all that stuff.
3: 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And
2: 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It's all coming up on Monday morning on The Morning Gas.
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2: 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We'll get into everything that you got into this past weekend coming up on Monday with The Morning Gas. Can't wait to talk about all that stuff.
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2: 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It's all coming up on Monday morning on The Morning Gas.
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0: living, I'm living, so we turning up. 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
3: Joining me in studio from... It's 31-8 Community Services, and it's Caitlin Perry. Yes. Good morning, Caitlin.
4: Good morning.
3: I gotta not confuse you with Katy Perry.
4: Yes.
3: Do you get that sometimes?
4: I get that a lot. Just the other day, actually, someone thought I was joking when I was just trying to order pizza, and I was like, no, that's really my name, and that's really what the name is under.
3: I'm not giving you a fake name for pizza orders.
4: Nope.
3: It's my real name. All right. Well, Caitlin, it's nice to meet you, and glad to have you in early this morning. Of course, dealing with the weather and everything else that's been going on around Jackson here in the early morning, you're here, and we're ready to go. And I am excited to find out about 31-8 Community Services, and you're the founder.
4: Yes,
3: tell us what creates that and what your aim is.
4: Yeah, that's a great question. My mission that I started was it's founded and rooted through Proverbs 38, which talks about how we should speak out for those who have no voice and ensure equality and justice for those who are dispossessed, meaning those who don't have a home. So what I am working on trying to get off of the ground is a foster care and adoption agency, so we can speak out for those who have no voice, and then also a foster care based shelter as well as a community based underage teen shelter, in an effort to make sure that those who are dispossessed or have no home have a safe trauma-informed, resilience focused place to lay their head.
3: Sure. No, that's a great explanation. We'll unpack it a little bit here. So currently, Jackson County doesn't have a shelter specifically dedicated to underage teens who need emergency placement. So that would be a place where you could fit in immediately and be the only provider for that here in the Jackson area.
4: Yes, that's correct. There are other counties in Michigan that provide it, but Jackson is unfortunately not one of them, and I'm hoping to change that.
3: And those other groups in the state, similar to you, like not necessarily a government entity, but somebody who just wanted to step in and kind of cover that?
4: Yes, actually, none of them are government entities. If they provide foster care shelters, which there's only three that provide foster care shelters that are contracted through the state of Michigan in the entire state, though they're not... None of them are DHS or State of Michigan entities. And then obviously the ones that provide the community-based shelter, those aren't either. So, yeah, it wouldn't be.
3: So the group exists, 31-8 Community Services.
4: Yes.
3: What's the next steps for getting this off the ground and to do all these things that you ambitiously are seeking to do?
4: Yes. there's a lot of things. We're actually... they're on my website, 318communityservices.org. There's a Get Involved tab, and it kind of describes and explains all of that. We're looking for board members right now, actually. And then we're also running a financial campaign to get the first one off of the ground. Mm-hmm. And then if neither one of those things work for the community, but you still want to give into the community, we're also looking for people to donate their time through volunteering or prayer as well. And if none of those work and you just want to see how things are going and you want to watch our how we're doing, you're more than welcome to follow us on Facebook as well.

0: think really it just depends on how the community, if you want to provide beds for the shelter or if you want to, if you want to have your name on a brick, we have a buy a brick campaign. Mm-hmm. If you're interested in helping with the mother baby program, we have a parent child program where we're working really hard to disrupt the teen to trafficking pipeline, where children and youth are forced out of their home for various reasons. We've partnered with Birthline, who are likely going to be sending us referrals, and then we've also partnered with My Place as well to provide like more longer term placements if our home doesn't work out. So there's just various ways that people can help out, with as little as just wanting to follow us on Facebook or praying for us or volunteering or all kinds of things. So there's nothing that I specifically desire on the wish list. I think it's just kind of whatever the community wants to see, the community can help me provide.
1: So I guess we could maybe say your main desire on the wish list is that people get involved and help out from the community.
0: Yes.
1: A number of different ways that they're able. Well, I appreciate that. Well, it feels like this is really early in the undertaking. Like, it feels like we're hearing about this at a time when the energy is high to get it started. Yes. And now you got to put in a lot of hours to make this thing a reality, aren't you?
0: Yes, I actually already have. I've been working for the last probably month or two, getting it off the ground, becoming a legal entity with the state of Michigan, with on the federal level, mm-hmm. So that we can become a legal nonprofit. I've been working with many different agencies, working towards seeing how we can make sure that these children and youth are cared for in the best way possible through the entire process of whatever situation that they're going through. So yes, I have already put in many hours, and I plan to continue putting in many hours.
1: Well, and it does, I mean, even just here speaking with you, it's when you really talk about the subject matter of what you're trying to do, that can be a sad thing to speak about, but you seem to have such a great optimism about it that you know you're smiling throughout this conversation, because I think you're pleased to know that you're going to do something really great for Jackson's community.
0: Yeah, so, and that kind of leads me to think about the way that this kind of started. I have two master's degrees, one in social work and one in trauma and resilience, from Spring Arbor University, and I'm just really passionate about making sure that children are safe in safe places, whatever that looks like, if that's with their birth family, if that's somewhere else where their birth family can stay involved in any capacity. I have worked in child welfare pretty much my whole life, mm-hmm. and I care very much about keeping children safe and what that looks like. But I also have, unfortunately, in being in the field for so long, I have seen the way that there are gaps in services and ways that sometimes children can feel like they have fallen through the cracks. And then I've also, unfortunately, seen children that I've cared for in various avenues or ways grow up and have children of their own. And the pattern, unfortunately, continues because of those gaps in services existed. And I'm trying to close those gaps.
1: Closing gaps and breaking cycles.
0: Yes.
1: I think that's a good idea. Are you from Jackson originally?
0: I'm not from Jackson originally, uh-huh. but I am here. I married into Jackson. So I've been here for about 5 years now, 4 or 5 years now. And I just have a huge heart for Jackson. I love how many services that DHHS and other places in the community can provide. But I just want to make sure that we're the best county in the state, mm-hmm. instead of just one of the good ones.
1: Right. Well, I asked that question because you mentioned you're a Spring Arbor alum.
0: Yes.
1: And so often in my interactions, I find people who came to the area to attend Spring Arbor University and then end up staying and being great members of the community. So another check mark on that list for Spring Arbor,
0: yeah.
1: bringing good people to town. Well, that's very cool. Caitlin, what happens next? Just kind of looking to, again, get more people on board with this, searching for board members. And is this an undertaking where it's kind of on you, or do you have a crew? Like,
0: so I'm working on it. This was kind of just a vision that I just started. And uh-huh. then I kind of reached out to a couple of different colleagues, and they're extremely excited. So there are a couple people that are like, oh, like, if I can help in any way, let me know. But in the same way that I was never able to previously start it because of time constraints, mm-hmm. being in the field,

0: I know that those are probably going to be some struggles with my colleagues as well. So that's why I'm kind of reaching out to the community as well. But yes, moving forward, I'm looking at more trying to get off of the ground, getting, I keep telling my colleagues, getting sticks and a roof in the ground. And moving forward from there, we can't wait to take in our first couple of kids, whether that's a child in care or a community member, underage, or, you know, like I said, a mother baby program. So a pregnant or parenting teen. Yeah, we're just really excited to move forward.
1: All right. Well, it seems like you've got a lot of experience already. You have a lot of ambition. Clearly, this is an ambitious undertaking. I really wish the best for you. I'm pleased that we were able to get you in here today. And I hope you'll reach out to us in the future if there's anything we can help you with.
0: We absolutely will. I'm looking forward to making sure that the community is aware of any sort of ribbon ceremony that occurs, and you will absolutely be made aware of.
1: Sure. We'll love to cover that. Again, we're speaking with Caitlin Perry from 318 Community Services, and again, looking to establish an emergency shelter for underage teens, emergency shelter care for children in foster care, and a mother baby program for pregnant and parenting teens.
0: Yes.
1: I wish you the best of luck, and like I said, if we can help in any way, and if the community wants to get involved, give us the website again.
0: It's 318communityservices.org, so 318communityservices.org.
1: All right, perfect. Caitlin Perry, thanks so much. Have a great rest of your day.
0: Thank you. You too.
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2: Have an incredible weekend, Jackson. We'll get into everything that you got into this past weekend coming up on Monday with The Morning Gas. Can't wait to talk about all that stuff.
3: 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And
2: a special guest call-in from Greg Dixon. Part of Greg Dixon Presents a reunion of friends and Jackson musicians at the Michigan Theater on the 22nd of August. It's all coming up on Monday morning on The Morning Gas.
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3: What's up, everybody? I know we sound identical, but I have to break the news to you. This isn't Ryan Seacrest. It's Alex Warren, and I'm ready to take you through the 40 biggest songs of the week. And on our way, I might drop some hints about my new album, Wild Child, which releases on August 28th. Wink, wink. This is going to be a lot of fun, I promise, so let's not waste any time and kick things off with number 40, It's Daisies by Justin Bieber.

That's My Body Isn't Ready by Somber at number 39. And this is Alex Warren taking over the countdown this weekend. But before I finish playing the 40 biggest songs, I'm really hoping to make some new friends. So give me a call and ask anything you want. Or we can just make small talk. It's really up to you. The number here at the studio is 1-877-AT-40-FAN. Operators are standing by, and by operators, I mean me. I'm just waiting by the phone. I'm counting on you guys to flood those phone lines while I play another hit.

She'll be all right. No riding shining armored knight. She will save herself this time. And in fact, tonight, she did confirm. The cold never lasts, my darling. It just teaches the heart how to burn.

0: That's Click Clack Symphony by Ray and Hans Zimmer. It's on the verge of making the chart. Hey, what's up? This is Alex Warren covering for Seacrest while he takes the weekend off. Now I have more hit songs and more of me coming up, so don't move a muscle. Unless you need a snack or something, but that's the only excuse. I'll be right back.
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4: Hey, what's up? It's Alex Warren sitting in the host seat for Seacrest. You're welcome. And earlier, I told you I'd answer any questions you have, which I fully intend to do. But you can also get in touch through Instagram. Just head to @AmericanTop40 and tell me what you want to know in the question box posted on our story. I'll answer one in a second. But first, this.
0: Number 30.

0: Let's Start With a Smile by Lady Gaga and Bruno Mars at number 36. And this is Alex Warren, your guest host this weekend. And if you have any burning questions on your mind, I'm sure there's an ointment for that. But I'm happy to help you out and get some answers. So let's do one right now.
1: Alex, I am such a huge fan. My name is Hadley. I live in San Diego. My question is, what song was the hardest for you to write and perform live? Thanks.
0: Wow. I'd say the hardest song that I wrote would be I Miss You More. A, I never perform. It's not on my set list. I had to take it off because I would cry every time I sang it. And B, when we wrote it, I'd read a letter from my dad at his grave, and he wrote it to me when I was 9 years old, and I never read it. And so it's really difficult to kind of, you know, confront those feelings and sing it. And so, yeah, it's one of my favorite songs and also the most terrifying ones. Number 35.

0: homesick, a little homesick, a little homesick, somebody.
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0: That's Espresso by Sabrina Carpenter at number 34.
1: 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It continues after this.
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6: I'm Alex Warren, running the countdown this weekend while Ryan's off. Now, let's keep the question-answering momentum going. Let's do another one right here.
7: Hi, Alex. This is Kim from Walnut Creek, California. My question is, do you still not use emojis? If you have crossed over to the dark side and you are using them, which one's your favorite? Thanks so much.
6: It really depends. I try not to use them as much as possible, but I use the eyeball one a lot. I think that it's always kind of like, I'm always up to not really good things. So whenever someone texts me and I don't necessarily know what to say, I usually text the eyeball emoji. And that is quite it. I have a really bad tendency of using ellipses. I don't know why. It's just, I need to stop it. It's very, very millennial of me. Thanks for the question, Kim. Also, I want to clarify, I'm a Gen Z. I feel like I need to tell people that, and I know most millennials tell people that, but I'm not a millennial. I just come off that way.
3: Number 30.

That's Taylor Swift with The Fate of Ophelia at number 32. What's up, everyone? It's Alex Warren taking over the countdown for Seacrest. So this next song I'm about to play is a big hit on TikTok. You've probably heard a song or two of mine on some videos on there, not to self-promote, no big deal. But yeah, I had a song called Ordinary that did really, really well. It was a little surreal seeing videos of people just applying a song I wrote in my bedroom to their own personal lives. And it was really cool to see how people interpreted a record. You know, you could write a breakup song and someone thinks it's about, you know, someone passing away. And I think that's the coolest part about music and art, especially posting on TikTok. So besides the point and enough about me, you can't scroll too far without hearing this one. It's Boston by Stella Lefty. It's number 31. On a train.

0: That's Orbiter by Noah Kahan. It's on the verge of making the chart.
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0: 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I'm going to be answering more of your questions too, so you don't want to miss a second. I'll be back in a few.
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That's Bloodline, but me, Alex Warren, your guest host this weekend. Thanks to Renix in Lucasville, Ohio, for requesting that one. So I teamed up with Jelly Roll on that song, and we debuted it at Stagecoach, which was a wild experience. It was pretty crazy playing that for the first time in front of 80,000 people. I would be lying to you if I didn't say I wasn't pooping myself. That was terrifying, and I just actually, funny enough, met a lot of my dream musicians to meet right before that, and Tim Cook, so that was nice.

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2: Hey everyone, it's Alex Warren running the countdown while Ryan takes a few hours of PTO. So, by my count, we've already made it through 10 songs, which means we have 30 left? I didn't graduate high school, checking my math on that one. But now, let's play another one before I get more confused.

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1: American Top 40 with special guest host Alex Warren. It continues after this.
2: Ice Cube's Big 3 season has come down to this. The Big 3 championship is coming to Charlotte. Who will be crowned the Big 3 season 9 champion? 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
0: Ryan is off this weekend,
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0: Number 20.

That's Beck's Friends by Somber at number 27. And I'm Alex Warren, your guest host all weekend long. Now, I don't want to ignore these questions coming in on Instagram, so let me answer one right here. At Extreme Snacker, that is my burner handle. What's the most unexpected place you've heard ordinary? Wow. What's the most unexpected place I've heard it? It's been out for about a year and a half, and I feel like I've heard it almost in every situation. I remember I was having really bad food poisoning at 3 a.m. on a bus, so I needed to stop at a gas station. And it's just this empty, random place in Texas, and I heard ordinary while I was not doing so hot in that stall. So that was quite a treat for me, and thanks for that question, Extreme Snacker. Number 20.

That's Miles Smith at number 25 with Stargazing. And I'm Alex Warren, your substitute Seacrest this weekend. So the other day, I got to do something pretty cool and join Ed Sheeran on stage at the Loop Tour in San Diego to play my song, Ordinary. And I'm legit Ed's biggest fan. That was one of my dream venues I've ever wanted to play. I grew up going there with my dad, and it's my hometown. And the fact that I got to play the coolest place on earth, Petco Park, with, I'm going to say, best friend. You can ask him and see what he says, if he remembers me. And yeah, so I don't know what else to say except for introduce his next song. It's the latest hit from my close friend. Very close. Super close, honestly. We're besties. Ed Sheeran teaming up with Martin Garrix. It's Repeat It at 24. Stay.

0: That's Martin Garrix and Ed Sheeran at number 24 with Repeat It.
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0: That's right. It's Alex Warren hanging out with you guys all the way to number one song. So I'm really looking forward to the end of the month because my new album, Wild Child, is releasing on the 28th. I love this album. It's got a lot of fun songs, a lot of them about my wife, a lot of them about my dead parents, and that's kind of it. I'm a two-trick pony, so I'm excited for you to listen to it. Anyway, I'll tell you more about Wild Child a little bit later on, and maybe I'll play some of the songs. But right now, here's this.

0: same.
1: That's number 22. It's Stateside by Pink Panthers and Zara Larsson. And this is Alex Warren filling in for Ryan while he's out. And this feels like a perfect place to answer another question from you guys. Let's hear one.
2: Hi, Alex. This is Smiley from Toronto. And I'm wondering, what is an unexpected must-have while on tour?
1: Not a lot of them. My gosh. We get riders as musicians, so we get to request things before we show up to the venue. And I think the most peculiar must-have that I have usually, I would say I always need a go-kart. I ask for one every single place I go. It's just the childish nature. I used to be rollerblades, and then I upgraded to go-karts. I didn't realize that was an option. And now I always have a go-kart wherever I go, which is really fun. And there's a lot of embarrassing videos of me on the internet of me just go-karting while fans are walking into the venue. So that's, I need to grow up. Thanks for that question, Miley.
0: Number 21.

0: That's The Game of Love by Michelle Branch and New Radicals. It's on the verge of making the countdown.
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2: Ice Cube's Big 3 season has come down to this. 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

Hey, I know this song that's on my mind by me, Alex Warren, your guest host, while Ryan is off. Playing that one for Anna in New York City. So I made that song with Rosé, and we didn't actually meet face-to-face until we made the music video, funny enough, and she helped me find my side, which I didn't know existed. I thought both sides were just meh. And somehow I found that once I was a little bit more meh, and which was really nice. And so she was very sweet, and it's my left side. If anyone was wondering, take pictures from the left.

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3: Yep, it's still me. If you have a question you've always wanted to ask me, this is your shot. Just give me a call at 1-877-AT-40-FAN or send us a DM on Instagram at American Top 40. And maybe I'll answer. It's got to be good. I'll get more of your questions in a bit, but first, here's more music.

Can't get out of it. That's Earrings by Malcolm Todd. It's on the verge of making the countdown. Hey, this is Alex Warren, and I know I've been talking a lot about the artists on the chart that I'm a fan of, but this next guy is honestly my enemy. Somber and I have a complicated relationship. Somber's my arch nemesis. I'm going to stop beating around the bush. This guy, I have a burner TikTok account that is literally I hate Somber, and we go at it. No, but in all seriousness, Somber is actually one of my really good friends who I talk to on a daily basis, and he's just such a sweetheart, and we started a prank war because we kept playing the same shows. We kept playing the same award shows, and we were always up against each other. Everyone was like Somber versus Alex, and Somber one time pranked me and absolutely destroyed my green room, and I was like, you know what, this guy, you might need to bleep that, I apologize, Ryan. And I was like, you know what, I'll get him back. And so we kept doing every award show all the way to the Grammys. We thought we're just gonna mess with each other, and then he messed up my in-ears at the Grammys. Imagine. But yeah, no, it's the best. Anyway, here's my favorite song by Somber. I listened to it on repeat. This is Home Record number 19.

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That's the Time of My Life by Benson Boone at number 17. And this is Alex Warren, your guest host this weekend, and I'm a huge fan of this next artist because I believe she's one of the queens of writing a bridge. It's Gracie Abrams. I love Gracie's writing. It's something for me where I am a pop girly through and through. Every time I'm in the gym, every time I'm in the car, I throw on one of them, and it has just been such a pleasure to be able to meet these people in real life or be mutuals with them. And she followed me on Instagram and is my claim to fame at the current moment. So, Gracie, thanks very much for making me a cool brother. Anyway, here's a new track from Gracie Abrams. It's Hit the Wall at number 16.

0: That's Gracie Abrams with Hit the Wall at number 16. It's Alex Warren. I'm filling in for Ryan all weekend long and answering your questions along the way. Let's do another one.
1: Hey, Alex. This is Noah Konotomo from Cedar Rapids, Iowa. I guess my question for you was, what does your fan base do for you and help you as a performer? And overall, how do you relate with them when you perform?
0: That's a great question, actually. A fan base, number one, helps a lot with, I think, when you go out. Any artist will tell you it's a lot harder to play at a room who's just standing there looking at you and not doing anything. You know, in our careers, we've had to open in places that were really difficult. I remember getting booed so many times at college shows, or I played a mini putt-putt golf course and I got absolutely destroyed there as well. And it's just a crazy thing where having an audience that's attentive and listening, but also relating to the music and crying, it shows to us at least that what we're doing matters. And a lot of times when you're just staring into the abyss of just a bunch of faces looking at you, it's easy to think everyone hates you. So it's really cool to be able to see people dancing and having fun and singing along. And yeah, it's changed my life. And so it's cool. I know exactly what a fan wants. Growing up, I went to a ton of shows and I feel like there was a lot of things that I missed out on by artists. And so I try my best to make sure that everyone feels special every show. So I appreciate the question. Thank you, Noah. Number 15.

0: That's Teddy Swims at number 14 with Mr. Know-It-All.
1: 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It continues after this.
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3: Hey friends, this is Alex Warren filling in for Ryan while he's out, and this feels like a perfect place to answer another question from you guys, so let's do it.
4: Hi Alex, this is Tatum from Monterey. I am so excited for Wild Child. Did your songwriting process change for your new album? Thanks.
3: Ah, the song process always changes. I think it's just depending on what's happening. When I wrote this album, it was right off the heels of a really difficult situation in my personal life, and I was really upset. I was really angry. I wanted to kind of just like, I'm not a confrontational person, so when I wrote this song, I just wanted to scream at someone, and I'm not that type of guy, so I screamed into a microphone, and I wrote a very empowering but also kind of F you song that I've never been able to write before. And yeah, so the process changes on what I'm feeling, and every time I go through a really bad thing in my life or a really great thing, I just go into a studio and I start writing into a book, and it's really, really healing. So it's like therapy. So yeah, it's always changing. Thanks for that question, Tatum.
0: Number

0: That's Midnight Sun by Zara Larsson at number 13. And this is Alex Warren, your guest host this weekend. So this next song is no ordinary track, and they told me it's tied with Smooth by Santana and Rob Thomas as the longest running number one song of all time. I knew Ordinary was a special song as soon as I wrote it. I was definitely surprised with how well Ordinary did. I didn't think it was possible for a song of mine to do that well. I think the biggest thing for me was just making sure that the song was heard by as many people as possible. And so when I posted it on the internet, I posted it, and I almost bombarded everyone with it to the point where I was like, I'm annoyed. But at the same time, it was so cool to be able to see where it took off to. And yeah, I never thought that anything like this would ever happen. And there's a lot of great memories involved with this song. It changed my life, and it changed my family's life. And so anyway, here it is, Ordinary by me, Alex Warren, at number 12.
1: They say the holy water's watered down, and this town's lost its faith. Our colors will fade eventually, so if our time is running out, day after day, we'll make the mundane a masterpiece. Oh my, my, oh my, my love, I take one look at you, you're taking me out.

0: That's Sienna Spiro with Die on the Hill at number 11.
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0: kiss down the road. That's Carry You Home by me, Alex Warren, your guest DJ this weekend. Sending love to Kendrick in Birmingham, Alabama for requesting that song. So I actually wrote that song for my wedding, but a lot of fans have played this one and Ordinary on their special day too. What's crazy is I proposed to my wife and I was like, you know what? Yeah, I'm going to write a wedding song. We're going to play it at my wedding. Awesome. Never did. We played Lover by Taylor Swift instead. And I love you, honey.
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0: Hey, it's Alex Warren filling in for Seacrest while he's out. Now, we've been on quite the odyssey together, with only a few songs left before the biggest hit of the week. So let's make the most of these precious few moments we have left and jump right back into music.

That's Need Your Love by One Republic at number 9. Okay, now, I know I'm not supposed to play favorites here, but this next song's pretty special. Because it's mine! Fever Dream is inspired by the moment where I first said I love you to my wife. It's also inspired by my friend falling in love with a waitress, which is, it's really cool, and I'm never allowed at that restaurant again. Anyway, let's play the song now. Here's Fever Dream at number 8.

0: times for me, the weirdest dreams are like I'm a lamp on a counter, and that's kind of it. 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
2: Ice Cube's Big 3 season has come down to this. 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
4: Hey, it's Alex Warren sitting behind Ryan's golden mic while he's out. So I'm just wrapped up on the North American leg of my Finding Family on the Road tour, and the shows were so special. Some highlights, oftentimes, I think I have a really special bond with my fans. It's often that I feel like looking in from an outer perspective, you're kind of like, what's that about? And oftentimes it's what I sign. I love signing things for my fans. They'll bring stuff to my shows and I can't help but just do it. And so a few of those of my favorites were people's ashes, you know, their parents' ashes. I've signed a lot of prosthetic arms and legs, canes, and it makes me very happy. I even signed a child's forehead. So that's a lot of my favorite parts of tour that I can't really stop forgetting about. Anyway, I'm playing a couple shows in Japan this weekend, and then I head to Singapore and then a run in Australia and New Zealand. So I hope to see you all at my show. Now let's get back to the countdown with another

That's Drop Dead by Olivia Rodrigo at number 7. And this is Alex Warren steering the countdown ship at the number 1 song and answering your questions while I'm at it. Let's do another one here from Instagram. At This Is Emily Trying asks, what is your favorite prank you've ever done? Oh, gosh. Oh, there's so many. My friend talks a big game. He's like, you know, nothing can scare me. I'm never going to get terrified. You know, you couldn't scare me if you tried. And I said, are you sure about that? And he shook on it. So then I hire two guys off of an acting website that were 6'5 and 300 pounds. I put them in burglar masks. I rented a van and I had them kidnap him randomly while he was out on the street. I was waiting in the van and he was terrified. So don't bet me that. Thanks for the question. This is Emily Trying.

0: 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It's Choosing Texas by Ella Langley.
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5: Hey friends, it's Alex Warren playing the part of Ryan Seacrest this weekend. So in a couple weeks, my new album, Wild Child, will be unleashed into the world. And I'm so excited for everyone to hear the new songs. I hope after you listen to it, you know a little bit more about me. And honestly, I just hope you enjoy some of the songs. I think it was a really healing process for me to be able to write these. And I hope that when you listen to them, you're somewhat helped by them as well. Anyway, I hope you enjoy listening to Wild Child as much as I enjoyed making it. And it comes out on August 28th. Mark your calendar. Now here's another hit on the countdown.
2: Number 5.

0: That's I Knew It, I Knew You by Taylor Swift at number 4. And this is Alex Warren, your guest host all weekend long. But I'm not leaving until every question is answered, so let's do one right here.
1: Hi, Alex. I'm Olivia from Philadelphia. I heard you have a bullet lodged in your lung. Does it ever set off metal detectors? Do you feel like 50 Cent? I gotta know. Thanks.
0: Funny you ask that. I often look in the mirror and think, I'm 50 Cent. You know, if there was a 50 Cent lookalike contest, I'd probably win it. No, it does not set off metal detectors. It is a lead bullet, funny enough, and it's from an air rifle. It went through my liver, and it went up, missed my heart, and it is stuck in my right lung. And so, yeah, it does not set off metal detectors, and I couldn't get it out, sadly. So it's just sitting there waiting. It's part of me. Thanks for the question.

0: That's Bruno Mars with I Just Might at number 3. Hey, it's Alex Warren, and I might get emotional saying this, but we only have 2 songs left. I know, but I made sure to save time for one more question, and then I'll tell you who has the top 2 songs of the week, so don't go anywhere.
1: 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It continues after this.
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1: I guess you never know someone you think you know. Can't see the knife when you're too close.

Burning Down by me, Alex Warren, your fill-in Seacrest this weekend. Thanks to Danny in Orlando, Florida for sending in that request. So, Burning Down was a song I always wanted to write, but it took a while to get the guts to do it. Like I said earlier, I'm not a very confrontational person, so when I write these songs, I try my best to kind of be mysterious in some ways, and I think the world kind of knew what the song was about when I wrote it, and it was a little nerve-wracking, and so I'm so happy I did it because I feel like it empowered a lot of other people in situations similar to Get Out, and so it was really cool that we were able to do that, and I'm really happy that people liked the song.

0: Having the longest running countdown show guest hosted by an artist with one of the longest running number one songs seems perfectly ordinary.
1: Alex Warren is taking over American Top 40.
2: Hey everybody, it's Alex Warren filling in for Seacrest, and I can't believe it either, but we've made it to the top two songs. And before I reveal who has number two, I'm going to answer one final question, so this better be good.
3: Hi Alex, my name is Emily from Reading, Pennsylvania. I love the relationship that you and Cover have. My question for you is, what is the biggest piece of advice you can give for having an amazing relationship while also having such a busy schedule?
2: Wow, that's a good question. You know, you're gone all the time, and it's how do you balance that with being able to prioritize someone in your life that you care so much about? I try my best, really, to be a great husband, but also she comes on tour with me a lot. And we go to zoos and we try to make date nights and try to make as weird of a situation that this is as normal as possible. My wife and I met when we were both 18 and we slept in a car together, and all of a sudden our life changed overnight. And trying to figure out how to make that regular, normal thing has been pretty difficult. But yeah, as long as you put that person first and find compromise and balance, I think that you're pretty good. Thanks for that question. Now here's number two song, It's So Easy by Olivia Dean.

That's So Easy by Olivia Dean, and number two. And this is Alex Warren, your guest host this weekend, and this is the moment you've been waiting for, the number one song in the country. And I actually love this track, and I recently sang it backstage with Freya Sky. It's been stuck in my head ever since. Now here it is.

That's the number one song for 3 weeks. It's Dracula by Tame Impala. So that's it. This is Alex Warren. Ryan, thanks for letting me run the show this weekend, and thanks to you guys for all the great questions. I hope you check out my new album, Wild Child, when it releases on the 28th, and keep an eye on alexwarrenofficial.com to find out when I'm coming to your city on tour. Ryan's back next week, so if you had fun, my name's Alex Warren, and if you didn't, my name's Sean Mendez. Bye!

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2: 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We'll get into everything that you got into this past weekend coming up on Monday with The Morning Gas. Can't wait to talk about all that stuff.
3: 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And
2: a special guest call-in from Greg Dixon. 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It's all coming up on Monday morning on The Morning Gas.
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0: Those I Knew It, I Knew You by Taylor Swift on K105.3, Jackson's Hit Music. What's up, Jackson? You're listening with me, Kiki, on this amazing Sunday. Did you know that this song has made it so Taylor Swift is now able to be nominated for a Academy Awards Oscar? Yeah, That sounds awesome. She has not won an Oscar yet, but since she's made an original song for the Toy Story 5 soundtrack, she is now able to be on that list of artists. And let's just say she's probably going to win it. Next up, we have some great songs like Band-Aids and Clarity by Zedd and Foxes on K105.3, Jackson's Hit Music.
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0: 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Please drink responsibly. The forecast calls for a chance of showers with temperatures mid around 82 degrees. Tonight, there's going to be a low around 62 with some cloudy skies. And Monday, there's going to be a high near 79 with some gradually sunny skies.
3: Oh, well, here we go again. 525, really give me 30, make it 30, really.

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0: That was For King and Country featuring Taylor Hill with World on Fire here on Jackson's Hit Music, K105.3. Luke Moorhead joining you once again from the K105.3 studio here in Summit Township. And we're just a hop, skip, and a jump away from 30 minutes of nonstop hits here on the station. And during the longer sets, I like to go to the National Day Calendar website, nationaldaycalendar.com, to look at the food and or drink celebrations, a little bit of a menu plan for my meals for the rest of the day. And today there's a couple of decent celebrations. We have National Bagel Fest Day as well as National Coffee Milkshake Day. So very big day for breakfast at coffee shops today. Today also, I feel like a bit of a screw-up happened here. Nothing to do with food. Today is both National Aunt and Uncle's Day as well as National Parents Day. I feel like they should try to separate those days out a little bit, but I guess both parents and aunts and uncles getting their own day today. But we got 30 minutes of nonstop hits coming up here. We got Be Her by Ella Langley, Abracadabra by Lady Gaga, and more up next here on Jackson's Hit Music, K105.3.
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3: 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The forecast calls for a chance of thunderstorms with temperatures mainly around 82 degrees. Tonight there's going to be a low around 62 and Monday a high near 79.

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3: 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We'll get into everything that you got into this past weekend coming up on Monday with The Morning Gas. Can't wait to talk about all that stuff.
4: 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And
3: 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It's all coming up on Monday morning on The Morning Gas.
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0: That was Watch It Burn by Katy Perry on K105.3, Jackson's Hit Music. What's up, Jackson? You listening with me, Kiki, on this amazing Sunday. I do acknowledge that my voice sounds a bit tired, but that's only because we went so hard last week at K105.3. If you tuned in throughout the week, you would know that we were at the Jackson County Fair, we had our very own K105.3 karaoke contest, and I was even able to stop by the Shelby Celebration and have some fun with some amazing people and some big foreign people that definitely have the passion for cars. It was such a fun week, but I can tell you I am excited to get some rest with my voice. Even though I'm still going to be talking every single day, it is going to it's going to get better over time. I hope that you had a great week and weekend, and hopefully you were able to stop by one of those amazing events, because it was some fun. Next up, we have songs like Yukon and Perfect by Pink here in K105.3, Jackson's Hit Music.
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0: 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Please drink responsibly. The forecast calls for a chance of showers, with temperatures meeting around 82 degrees. Tonight, there's going to be a low around 62. And Monday, a high near 79 with some skies gradually getting sunny.

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0: Olivia Dean, So Easy to Fall in Love, in parentheses, here on Jackson's Hit Music Station, K105.3. It's Luke Moorhead II joining you from the K105.3 studio. We're just about to get into a 30-minute set of nonstop hits here on the station. And I just want to say big shout-out and thank you to you guys, the community, and the listeners for being so responsive to not just K105.3's thing here, but McKibben Media Group's thing with JacksonSavings.com. Each and every one we've done so far, all three of them have been pretty big successes. 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And there's more local Jackson restaurants coming your way this Thursday, beginning at 8:30, is Bella Notte Ristorante. The last two have not even made it, you know, barely into the afternoon. Sullivan's didn't even make it till noon. Bone Island Grill barely made it past noon. So if you're going to want to get some half-off gift certificates, if I could talk, to Bella Notte, you're going to have to do so early on in the a.m. Again, Thursday morning, beginning at 8:30, is when those open up. And we do have the next restaurant after that to take part in this deal. But if you want to see what it is, you're going to have to visit that website, JacksonSavings.com. For now, we got 30 minutes of nonstop hits coming up. Shaboozy kicks that off next. It's a song you're probably all thinking of here on Jackson's Hit Music, K105.3.
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6: This Look at Your Weather is brought to you by Budweiser. For all that you do, this Bud is for you. Please drink responsibly. The forecast calls for a chance of showers with temperatures mid around 82 degrees. Tonight there's going to be a low around 62 with some cloudy skies. And Monday there's going to be a high near 79 with some gradually sunny skies.

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You're tuned in to the incredible sound that electrifies the great city of Jackson.

Battling your ground, karma's on your scent like a bounty hunter. 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Sweet like justice, karma is a queen. Karma takes all my friends to the summit. Karma is the guy on the screen.

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2: 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Can't wait to talk about all that stuff.
3: 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And
2: 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It's all coming up on Monday morning on The Morning Gas.
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0: That was They Just Might by Bruno Mars on K105.3, Jackson's Hit Music. What's up, Jackson? You're listening with me, Kiki, on this amazing Sunday. Last week was so jam-packed with K105.3 events, it was crazy. But if you happen to miss out, don't worry, because our biggest event of the year has yet to come. It is coming up on September 26th. We will be having the K105.3 Fall Fest and Chili Cook-Off Classic going down in downtown Jackson. 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It is going to be going down in downtown Jackson September 26th. Next up, we have songs like Still Into You and Earrings by Malcolm Todd here in K105.3 Jackson's Hit Music.
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0: 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The forecast calls for a chance of thunderstorms with temperatures mainly around 82 degrees. Tonight there's going to be a low around 62 and Monday a high near 79.

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0: That was Mr. Know-It-All by Teddy Swims on K105.3, Jackson's Hit Music. 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
0: 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Please drink responsibly. Forecast calls for a chance of showers with temperatures mid around 82 degrees. Tonight there's going to be a low around 62 with some cloudy skies. And Monday there's going to be a high near 79 with some gradually sunny skies.

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2: 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We'll get into everything that you got into this past weekend coming up on Monday with The Morning Gas. Can't wait to talk about all that stuff.
3: 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And
2: 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Part of Greg Dixon Presents a Reunion of Friends and Jackson Musicians at the Michigan Theater on the 22nd of August. It's all coming up on Monday morning on The Morning Gas.
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0: That was Click Clack Symphony by Ray on K105.3, Jackson's Hit Music. What's up, Jackson? You're listening with me, Kiki, on this amazing Sunday. It has been a busy week, so I have not had the time to address this. There are some new groundbreaking things going on with Ray, as in she may be dating the one, the only Michael B. Jordan. Not just Michael Jordan, no. Michael B. Jordan, the guy who is the main character in the new award-winning movie Sinners, and not even just Sinners. He's in a lot of great, great movies, and he's kind of known for being a lady's favorite. I am just so excited to think that maybe, just maybe, Ray is dating Michael B. Jordan, because what's better than that? She came out with a song saying, "Where is my husband?" And then she ends up getting the guy that every girl wants. That's just a love story that I am there for. Next up, we have songs like The Great Divide and Party in the USA by Miley Cyrus here in K105.3, Jackson's Hit Music.
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0: 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The forecast calls for a chance of thunderstorms with temperatures mainly around 82 degrees. Tonight there's going to be a low around 62, and Monday a high near 79.

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0: 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The forecast calls for a chance of showers, with temperatures meeting around 82 degrees. Tonight, there's going to be a low around 62. And Monday, a high near 79, with some skies gradually getting sunny.

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2: 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We'll get into everything that you got into this past weekend coming up on Monday with The Morning Gas. 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
3: 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And
2: a special guest call-in from Greg Dixon. Part of Greg Dixon Presents a reunion of friends and Jackson musicians at the Michigan Theater on the 22nd of August. It's all coming up on Monday morning on The Morning Gas.
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0: That was Midnight Sun by Zara Larsson on K105.3, Jackson's Hit Music. What's up, Jackson? You're listening with me, Kiki, on this amazing Sunday. It has been a while since I've given a puppy update, or as I decided to declare it, a pup date. It has been several months since I've adopted a adorable little puppy, and he turned out to be on the evil side. Let me give you the totality of the destruction at this point. At this point, I have two holes in my living room carpet down to, to the wood. Like, there is no padding, there's no carpet, nothing. There is a corner missing from my couch. I really cannot think of everything else, but I can guarantee you there's a lot more. You are probably thinking right now, like, you are so bad at being a dog owner. No, I'm not. I guarantee you I'm not. I try my best. We are constantly training. There is never a time in which I'm not working with my puppy, unless I'm at work. And so, yeah, we're trying. And now that it's been several months of me having him, it's declared. He's part of the family. He's not leaving, but he is definitely going to be at character as long as he lives. Next up, we have songs like Burn by Ellie Goulding and House Tour by Sabrina Carpenter on K105.3, Jackson's Hit Music.
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0: 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Please drink responsibly. The forecast calls for a chance of showers with temperatures mid around 82 degrees. Tonight, there's going to be a low around 62 with some cloudy skies. And Monday, there's going to be a high near 79 with some gradually sunny skies.

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0: 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That is her latest. We've got 30 minutes nonstop hits coming up. AJR, Miles Smith, Eminem in there as well. Coming up on Tuesday morning at 7:30. I'm sorry, that's wrong. 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
5: 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The forecast calls for a chance of thunderstorms with temperatures mainly around 82 degrees. Tonight there's going to be a low around 62 and Monday a high near 79.

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2: 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We'll get into everything that you got into this past weekend coming up on Monday with The Morning Gas. Can't wait to talk about all that stuff.
3: 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And
2: a special guest call-in from Greg Dixon. Part of Greg Dixon Presents a reunion of friends and Jackson musicians at the Michigan Theater on the 22nd of August. It's all coming up on Monday morning on The Morning Gas.
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1: That was Homesick by Philip Phillips on K105.3, Jackson's Hit Music. I hope you guys enjoyed listening with me, Kiki, on this amazing Sunday, because this is going to be it for me in the studio, and I'm kind of thankful for it because you can't hear it, but in the very room next door, there is something just beeping. It has not stopped since I kicked off today, so I'm excited to escape that, but I will be right back in the studio to hang out with you guys tomorrow at 2, so hopefully that beeping will be done and we will be able to party it up. Next up, we have songs like E.T. by Katy Perry and The Time of My Life by Benson Boone here in K105.3 Jackson's Hit Music.
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1: 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Please drink responsibly. The forecast calls for a chance of showers, with temperatures meeting around 82 degrees. Tonight, there's going to be a low around 62. And Monday, a high near 79, with some skies gradually getting sunny.

0: Dave Ramsey here. You know I teach that the only way to have peace of mind when life happens is to be prepared for emergencies. 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

0: That was I Knew It, I Knew You by Taylor Swift on K105.3, Jackson's Hit Music. I hope you guys enjoy listening with me, Kiki, on this amazing Sunday, because this will be it for me in the studio today. But I'll be right back in the studio at 2 p.m. tomorrow to rock it out with you guys. So I will leave you behind with some songs like Burning Up by Jonas Brothers, My Humps by Black Eyed Peas, and so much more here in K105.3, Jackson's Hit Music.
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0: This Look at Your Weather is brought to you by Budweiser. For all that you do, this Bud is for you. Please drink responsibly. The forecast calls for a chance of showers with temperatures mid around 82 degrees. Tonight, there's going to be a low around 62 with some cloudy skies. And Monday, there's going to be a high near 79 with some gradually sunny skies.

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5: 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And we'll see partly cloudy skies throughout your Sunday evening, Jackson. There's a 30% chance of showers tonight. Lows of 63 degrees. Back to work Monday, looking like this. Mostly sunny skies, warming up to a high near 81 tomorrow.

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